Yeah. All right, guys. The 70s show is up next. So stick around for that. That's always a good program. All right, everybody. Take care. Enjoy your weekend. Ciao. Bye now.

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0: money because I gotta pay rent. Put your quarters in your ear. You think you're listening to 50 Cent?
1: Ho ho!
2: Made that up. Pretty sick, right?
1: That was pretty sick. 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
2: You need to use it?
3: Yeah. 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From that point, inseparable's how we grew up. Two pieces of paper. Start

nation. Win the law. Naturally, we were easy on him. One of our friendly counselors gave him a donut and told him to stick closer to church-oriented social activities.

0: 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How you doing, guys? Welcome back.
1: Hey, hey, hey. Long time no see or talk to.
2: Yeah.
0: You know, I was thinking about classic rock. Some people would have said we were classic rock back in the day, but we really weren't. Classic rock these days is defined by like maybe 700 songs, maybe 500 songs, and those songs all had that guitar and that certain tempo and that certain sound, and you hear it over and over and over again. We played a much wider variety of music. Of course, we were a college radio station 50 years ago.
1: As Jack says, we played good music.
0: We played jazz, we played blues, we played females, we played up-tempo and down-tempo. We were able to really cover a much wider spectrum than what rock radio defines itself as today.
1: Grand Funk, I haven't heard that song in a long time. I remember that song when the Grouch was in high school, going to high school dances and looking for somebody to dance with.
0: A nice slow dance tune.
1: doesn't mean I found anyone to dance with, but it was always, you know.
0: Well, the wall was there. You could always stand against that.
1: That's true.
2: Absolutely. I'll tell you, they're an American band, and that Grand Funk Railroad, they were such a monster group. 1970 was the year. You were absolutely right, and I remember the school dance at Bristol Central High School with my first girlfriend. So
0: nice.
1: I was at Xavier High in Middletown. I don't think we played each other in sports, Jack, did we?
2: Bristol and Middletown? I don't think so. I think you were in another division.
1: I was at Xavier. There is a Middletown High School. They played definitely a different division.
2: I see.
0: So I want to expose you to little Rod Stewart. Now, Rod Stewart with Faces was really rock and roll, and that was early. That was late 60s, early 70s. But then Rod Stewart, you know, he went through phases. Eventually, he started doing American classics, you know, old school music, some nice swing music and stuff. But in between, during our era, he put out a couple of really good albums, and those albums weren't necessarily hard rock, but they are really good. This is from Footloose and Fancy Free, Rod Stewart. It's on the 70s Show, WXCI Radio.

0: Lovey-dovey
1: all the time. Come on, baby, and I'll show you a good time.
0: So I guess we could say we're joking around on the 70s show. Steve Miller Band, The Joker. Prior to that, I Started a Joke by the Bee Gees, and I Was Only Joking, Rod Stewart. On the 70s show, you know that Bee Gees, they had a lot of credibility before they were the disco Bee Gees with Saturday Night Fever. As a matter of fact, when they were just about crossing over, they had an album called Main Course, and we played a lot of it on XCI. And the Bee Gees, early Bee Gees, nice melodies, nice songs. I Started a Joke, that was probably the late 60s. On the 70s show, WXCI Radio, along with Jack Allen and the Grouch.
2: The friendly
0: Grouch. We went to
2: college
0: together. Hello, Grouch. Hello, Jack.
3: Hello.
4: Hello.
3: Hello.
4: And if you ever get a chance.
0: Hello.
4: Hello. Hello. And if you guys ever get to Vegas, make sure you check out the Australian Bee Gees at the Excalibur. It's right next to the Luxor. If you don't know, Vegas is the one that's shaped like the like a pyramid. Anyway, it's a great show. Next door is Carrot Top. But it's about as close to the Bee Gees as you're going to get these days, and it's really great.
2: Nice. I could imagine. I love that song. In fact, when the Grouch was younger, we used to play radio at my house. And so we had an unfinished basement, and we would just broadcast on walkie-talkies from the basement upstairs. And I remember playing I Started a Joke by the Bee Gees, and I love that song.
0: Beautiful tune.
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0: The Grouch was our RA. We all lived on the fifth floor.
2: Dorm president, too. 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
0: 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XCI?
2: I think I'll look into that.
0: I think they'd kick us off. 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

0: 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Now, that's how diverse the music was in the 70s. We had the Temptations, Lou Reed and the Velvet Underground, and Lynyrd Skynyrd in that set. And I saw Jack Allen just light up when he heard that Temptations' Ball of Confusion. What a great tune, huh, Jack?
1: And how relevant it is today, just like it was yesterday, and it probably always will be relevant because we are a ball of confusion.
0: Yeah, learn from history. You know, it's interesting about Lou Reed and the Velvet Underground, which I didn't understand until I moved to Vermont. That was a very New York thing, a very, very specialized sound out of the city that we got part of because we were in Danbury. But people in Vermont, they had no idea that scene was going on at all. And right. Prior to that, of course, we had Lynyrd Skynyrd, which defined the South.
1: Absolutely. Jack? Yes, I remember listening to Lou Reed back in high school. It was between 1970 and 74. I really got turned on to that stuff. You know, Sweet Jane, rock and roll, all that. That was a great album.
0: Absolutely.
1: And dude, you're in Kansas City. You've heard of Max's Kansas City, the legendary club. And Lou did, with the Velvet Underground, did a live show there. And that probably was the track that we heard.
0: Oh, really?
1: He's done some, you know, some live shows and some stuff on live albums, but he did one at Max's, and that could have been it. Wouldn't that have been a great show to go to, dude, in Kansas City, go see Lou Reed and the Velvet Underground, and then go get some, and go to the Chiefs game or before or after, and then at the end of the night, we go down to 87, Travis Kelce and Patrick Mahomes' new steakhouse. We know they got good steak in Kansas City.
2: No, we have to go to get some Kansas City barbecue, Jack Stack.
1: Oh, Jack
2: named
1: Stack.
2: Named right after you. Yeah, then you were there, right?
1: Yes.
2: When you came to visit a number of years ago?
1: Yeah, well, you took me to Jack Stack.
2: Jack Stack.
1: You and your lovely bride.
2: Thank you.
0: Hey, I want to take just a minute to talk about the license.
2: The license.
0: This was a big deal back in the day. It's before the world turned digital. We were all analog. And we had to have an FCC third-class license in order to do a show because we had to operate the transmitter. Now, did we do meter readings once every 3 hours?
2: Something like that. Yep.
0: But the thing was, is the senior class members took the freshmen under their wings, taught us about the license test, and we had to go to New York City to the FCC and pass a test to get a license to be third-class radio telephone or radio telegraph operators. I've got the license posted in my bedroom.
2: You
0: it
2: do.
0: It was quite
2: you
0: the little certificate.
2: It.
0: Yeah, it was cool.
2: Yeah, I studied that book and read it over and over again and was sweating bullets when I took the train to the city. And it's
0: absolutely.
2: Like,
0: it was

0: It was quite the different era. I bet that's not a requirement at all anymore because
1: it isn't.
0: It's all computerized, and the transmitters, I'm sure, are much more stable now. But yeah, the third class license was something we had to have, and it was a great experience in learning, something you didn't particularly want to learn, but you had to learn.
1: Well, not only that, for those of us who were really into radio and dedicated, it really showed how dedicated you were if you wanted
0: Correct.
1: To get on the air.
0: Correct, right. Indeed.
2: Right. And you had to have the broadcast endorsement.
0: Hey, I want to go back to Alice's Restaurant by Arlo Guthrie. That's not the song I'm going to play. It's from that album. It's called The Motorcycle Song. Some people might think of it as the Pickle Song. You remember this one, guys? Well, you got to hear it now.
1: I'm going to have to hear it to remember.
0: It's the 70s show, WXCI Radio.

0: The 70s Show going a little honky-tonk with Delaney and Bonnie. Before that, Jonathan Edwards and Arlo Guthrie. It's the way we remember the sound of XCI 50 years ago. Some guys who went to college together. Hey, if there's other people from our generation who would love to join in with us, we'd love to have you. And it's nothing definitive here. It's the way we remember it. And it was a long time ago, so we'd like to hear your memories, too. If you want to get involved, let us know. We'd love to hear from our classmates from the 70s on the 70s Show, WXCI Radio. And there you go. Another hour gone. Lots
1: really?
0: Of fun. Boom. That, just like that.
1: How does it keep happening?
0: It's fun. Hey, next week it's Jack Allen.
1: All right. Jack, can you handle the pressure?
2: I've got a never-ending love for you.
0: Hey, I got an idea. Let's work together on it, okay? See you guys next week.
1: Okay. Good show, Mike, behind the mic.

0: collapsed laughter running, falling, tripping across the minefield of your thoughts. Dissolved wondering, who am I? Why should I be alone, alone?
1: You're not alone. 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

0: Ranger Station, Ranger speaking.
1: Yeah, hi. I'd like to report a bear sighting.
0: Location?
1: In the forest, near the side of the road.
0: No need for alarm, sir. The forest is where bears live.
1: But this was no ordinary bear.
0: No ordinary bear?
1: Yeah, one second I'm having a smoke taken in the view. Next thing I know, I am face to face with Smokey Bear.
0: Let me guess, Smokey had a tip for you.
1: He did. He must have seen me toss my cigarette on the ground. He told me never to do that because it only takes one spark to start a wildfire.
0: He's a smart bear. Did you know that 9 out of 10 wildfires are caused by humans? That means 9 out of 10 wildfires can be prevented.
1: That's what Smokey said. I had no idea.
0: That's why Smokey's famous, and you're not.
1: Good point.
0: Get your Smokey on. If you see someone in danger of starting a wildfire, step in and make a difference, because 9 out of 10 wildfires are caused by humans. 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
5: Energy affordability is directly connected to policy decisions made by elected officials and public utility regulators. So voting helps communities have a voice in those decisions.
4: Yadira Sanchez is co-founder of Poder Latinx, a nonprofit that encourages Latino communities to get politically involved. She says many Latinos spend a disproportionate share of their income on electricity, and the burden is growing as energy prices rise and heat waves grow more intense. But she says government officials have the power to help. For example, legislators make decisions about funding for home energy efficiency programs, which can reduce heating and cooling costs. And public utility commissioners, who are appointed by elected officials, or in some states chosen directly by voters, oversee electricity pricing. So Sanchez's group created a bilingual website to help people understand their own energy costs and how government action can affect energy affordability. They're also helping register voters and asking people to pledge to vote in this year's midterm.

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I made murder sexy. 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

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I know I'm the club when I play this. Digging that stills, a whole different sound. 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I just spent 3 nights in 3 different cities. I just spent 3 nights with 3 different... I just been praying the Lord forgive me. 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Okay.

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0: I'm Dr. Anthony Lizerwitz, and this is Climate Connections. The Mary Ellen McCormick Complex, built in the 1930s, was Boston's first public housing project. And now, a major overhaul will revitalize the complex and prepare it for the changing climate.
1: How do we make it more sustainable and more livable for the next 100 years?
0: Devanshi Purohit is with CBT Architects, which drafted the master plan for the redevelopment. It includes all-electric, energy-efficient units for current residents, new market-rate housing, and business space, amid parks and other gathering areas. When designing the outdoor spaces, the team preserved mature trees that provide shade, so people can stay cooler even as the climate warms. Climate change is also increasing the risk of flooding from storm surge and sea level rise in nearby Boston Harbor, so the complex will be raised to ensure every building sits above projected future flood levels. And the landscaping will include features such as rain gardens that help water soak underground instead of pooling.
1: It's all just about keeping the water out, keeping the systems running, and making sure that the residents are safe.
0: The first new building will open this fall, with more to come over the next two decades, creating a climate-resilient future for a historic Boston neighborhood. Climate Connections is produced by the Yale Center for Environmental Communication. To learn more about climate change, visit climateconnections.org.
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4: There's cancer in the rain, and the earth's on fire. It's the truth, baby. I'm no liar. There's cancer in the rain, and the earth's on fire.
6: Fuck it. Let's go. Oh, Barry, come on, man. Another round. Come on, Barry. Another round. Yeah. So somebody put the game on. Somebody put the game on. Yeah. Yeah. What's the name of that song? Kelsey, what's the name of that song? It's like, feel so fine. Feel so fine. Yeah. Try to find it. Yeah. I really like this place. Yeah, I really like this place, man. It's nice. Here's another bartender. I can get my drink a little faster. I'm gonna sing that fucking song.

0: so fun.
1: Yeah.
0: I ain't like them. I'm built different. I'll tell you how it is. Yeah, and I got friends. Yeah, and they got friends. And they got friends. So what? So what, pussy? Leave me outside. No, fuck you. No, fuck you. Yeah, yeah, I'm fucking bad. Fuck.
2: I'll be right back. I got friends.
0: Wait. Where are you going, baby?
2: Take our time. Yeah, sure. Yeah. I'm blind. Yeah. I'ma have you like a record, dude. You know what I mean? Yeah. Going around, around, around, around, around, around, around, around, around, around, around, around. Yeah.
0: Let's go back to mine. I don't put up a fight.
2: Shut up. Let me ask you a question.
0: Do you know how hard it is to think while you're in pain?
2: Yeah, shut up.
0: Do you know

I'll take her for a ride. With his money bag by my side. She belongs to me.

plotting on the low. If you're trying to kick it, then you know just where to go.

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1: One, two, three.

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0: I'm Dr. Anthony Lizowitz, and this is Climate Connections. Each year, donors and foundations give billions of dollars to groups working to address climate change. But Edgar Villanueva of the Lumbee Tribe in North Carolina says only a tiny fraction goes to indigenous communities who have long cared for the earth.
1: I often think of those communities as having solutions, the best solutions to the problems that we are facing.
0: He says members of tribal communities may not have connections to wealthy donors or may lack certain credentials that foundations are looking for.
1: I stay up at night worrying about folks that I know who are so critical to this movement and yet have to spend half time or more out begging for resources to do their work.
0: So to help relieve that pressure, his organization, the Decolonizing Wealth Project, created the Indigenous Earth Fund. 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
1: Folks who I truly believe we can trust to guide us into the future and take care of this planet because they have stewarded it for so, so long.
0: Climate Connections is produced by the Yale Center for Environmental Communication. 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

I just wanna be in my hoodie tonight. 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
0: A prisoner of the commercial radio and pop organization, held against her will and deprived of new music. Furthermore, she is about to be placed in the Crapo Subjection Tank, where she will be submerged in a vat oozing with the skankiest of slimy, drippy, pointless Crapo Demon Spoozle known to mankind.
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2: 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That's the skankiest of slimy, drippy, pointless Crapo Demon Spoozle known to humankind. 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
2: 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This is Alicia, and I was on the air a million years ago, and I was back for Alumni Weekend, and I saw some pictures in there that were from many, many moons ago. Oh boy, did I have a mullet haircut.

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1: 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Oh, see, that's nice.
0: Yeah. So, that works.
2: I don't know. I got about a...

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0: 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After all, I found our dream house.
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And I hope you're drinking the official beverage of this program. I know what it is. You know what it is. Alex knows what it is. But the question remains, do they? It's time to get up, my friends. It's the Saturday Morning Club.

Day weekend here at Western Connecticut State University. Move-in day was yesterday. We have all sorts of fun and hijinks going on here all weekend long. Classes start on Tuesday. Still chance to sign up for a class. Still chance to sign up for a class. You can go online to the registrar's office to see what's available. Anyhow, let's find out what's going on with the weather this weekend. Today, Saturday, we've got some clouds this morning. Hopefully it will, let's see. Cloudy skies this morning will become partly cloudy this afternoon, high about 74 degrees. Okay, not a terrible day, not a perfect day. Tonight, considerable cloudiness, occasional rain showers after midnight. We're going to see a low of about 64 degrees, chance of showers listed at 60%. Sunday, tomorrow, it looks like some light rain in the morning. High about 77 degrees. Chance of rain listed at about 60%. Sunday night, clear skies, low about 58. Getting a little chillier. Although nice weather to leave your windows open, man. And Monday actually looks very nice. That's the day to skip work or school. Mostly sunny, as if school started. Mostly sunny, and you're going to see a high of 76 degrees. Yeah, Monday, Tuesday, Wednesday look really nice. Looks like some rain may be rolling in by the end of the week, but we shall see. So that's your Saturday Morning Club weather report. You're welcome. And, of course, Saturday Morning Club will be back in just a few moments. And here's Scaracha. I hope I'm pronouncing that correctly, with Deep Within Me.

0: God. People haven't turned off the radio yet. Hopefully they haven't turned it on yet.
1: Bobby's here. Yeah, that is a sickeningly sweet song. Rest in peace, Minnie Riperton.
2: You know, my diabetes has just got through the roof here.
1: Insulin shock. Welcome to the Saturday Morning Club right here in commercial free WXCI Danbury. Alex, Bobby, and Brian till about 11 a.m. to attempt to entertain you.
0: Well, we'll at least entertain ourselves.
1: Big shout out to Jay Som.
0: Yes.
1: Nice early call. I do have a song lined up for you. Hopefully, it will suffice. What's going on, people? What's up?
0: Well, so far it hasn't started raining, so I guess the rain is up.
1: Okay.
0: Clouds are up there.
1: All right, that's thrilling.
2: I was on the edge of my seat there,
1: Brian. I just did the weather report, Bobby.
0: Oh, I missed it?
1: Yes, you did.
0: Oh, darn it.
1: You'll be docked your pay.
0: Okay.
1: All right, let's find
2: out.
1: Well,
2: it also tells you what Bobby's listening to in the car while she's running over here, and it's not
0: my audio book. Yeah,
1: well, I was listening definitely to not the station. We know that.
0: You know, and I usually do turn it on. If I know I'm going to be here after 8 o'clock, I usually do turn it on to make sure
1: we're just
0: there's no...
1: We're dissing you on
0: I know. That's what I usually try to make sure I
1: hear. What are they saying about me?
0: Yeah, but this morning I was listening to my audiobook. I couldn't care less.
1: All right. Some nudie stuff?
0: No. Some dragon stuff.
1: Okay. Dragons and naked women and all that kind of thing?
0: No. Naked men, maybe, but not
1: okay.
0: Naked women.
1: So penthouse form.
2: You know, I am always interested... Well, I'm not interested. I'm always fascinated by the fact that Brian is focused on your porn habits.
1: Yeah. Well, I've been...
0: Not porn.
1: It's... What do you call it? Romance?
0: It's... Romanticy is the new genre.
1: So it's
0: genre
1: fantasy slash romance.
0: Romance.
1: Gotcha.
0: Yes.
1: All right.
0: Yes.
1: We have an important PSA here before we go any further.
0: I thought that was it.
1: No. Here it is. Be bear aware.
0: And we've got a lot of them around our area.
1: Yes, we do. So this is very timely. So if you run into a bear and it clacks its teeth, sticks out its lips, or its tongue at you, hoofs, woofs, or slaps the ground with its paws, you're screwed. It's a warning that you're too close and you're making it nervous. The bear's nervous. Heed the warning and slowly back away. What else should you do if you come across a bear? Well, do not drop to the ground. Play dead. 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That, my friends, is a message from
0: Saturday
1: Morning
0: Club. I don't think all of that was in that PSA there.
1: They got the picture. No one's looking that crap up. Alex, how about a teaser for Alex's Science Corner?
2: It was an interesting day for rockets for the past week.
1: Yeah,
2: I
1: thought I saw something about rockets.
0: Really? Really?
1: Anything blow up lately?
2: I don't know if you'd say blow up.
0: But it wasn't a successful launch.
2: Yes, there was. No. The fell down, went boom is one.
1: Okay.
2: And then then is going to fall down, go boom, and a fell down, didn't go boom.
1: Okay.
0: That's
1: so that's coming up in just a few minutes. We'll play a song or two, and excuse me. So Jay Som called in,
0: and
1: made
0: one,
1: a request. Yeah. I'm going to play his request first, and then he can call and complain afterwards. I do have the Facebook page. Yes, Bobby.
0: I was just going to say he wanted to hear some Clash.
1: I'm going to play it.
0: Yeah, okay.
1: I'm play it.
0: So
1: hopefully
0: why do you think he's going to complain?
1: I don't know.
0: Okay.
1: Well, let's find out. I do have the Facebook page open, Saturday Morning Club, if you want to message us or message a request, because you're too shy to call or Bobby's scaring you.
0: Why would I be scaring our listeners?
1: You won.
0: Okay.
1: You're the sweet poly purebred of radio.
0: PSA about the bears, that may have scared the, I mean.
1: Oh, they're made of tougher stuff than that.
0: Okay, good.
1: 203-837-9924.

0: Hey, that was Run Westy Run with Johnny John. Before that, by request, going out to Jay Som, The Clash, Rudy Can't Fail. This is WXCI Danbury Saturday Morning Club right here in the finest radio station in the land. Shall we find out what's going on here at Western Connecticut State University?
1: Yes, yes, I wish I could. I can't get it on my phone. It's just not opening.
0: Androids are superior. That's all I gotta say.
1: Alex, you're an Alex, Android? Is that what you're saying?
0: Alex, do
1: you're a robot?
0: Do you want to take up the slack since Bobby has failed us miserably?
2: No.
0: Yeah. So much for being a team.
1: Yeah, really.
0: So much for being a team player. All right. It is.
2: Well, since I normally don't do this, I was going through and doing a restart on my phone, so my phone was turned off and is turning back on again, so.
0: Oh, okay. It's Welcome Weekend 2026. Lots of stuff going on here, so welcome to Western Connecticut State University. This is officially the beginning of fall semester. We had the opening of the, or going through the gate ceremony yesterday.
1: We did.
0: Yes, Ken from Danbury was DJing it, by the way.
1: Oh, but that wasn't on our events page last week that I recall.
0: It was not. Didn't.
1: Yeah, I am really shocked that it wasn't.
0: Well, thankfully, some people made it.
1: Good. Yeah, right now there's nothing on my events page whatsoever.
0: I don't know if today's day one or day two.
1: I thought it's...
0: Anyways.
1: Good question.
0: Welcome, new students. I know none of you are listening, but if you are, welcome, and you can join WXCI. Stop on by during the week, however.
1: Yeah, we're in the Student Center on Midtown campus.
0: You'll find us. You know, I'm not finding, like, I'm looking, yeah, you know.
1: You think it's the events page? You think it's not my phone?
0: I have it pulled up here.
1: Yeah, and it doesn't look like it normally does.
0: No, it's not. So
1: I'm wondering if it's something with the website.
0: Wait a minute. They're not making, okay, here it is. Saturday, August 22nd. By the way, if you're here on campus, the bookstore will be open today from 10 a.m. to 2 p.m.
1: So, oh, good. I'm going to go down.
0: So you can get some books. The Westside Marketplace is open from 10 to 7 p.m. today. There is a jump-a-thon today at noon, sponsored by one of the frats or sororities. I don't know. Tau Kappa Epsilon? I don't know. Is that a male or female? Having a clue. But anyways, there...
1: I would argue that's a male Greek.
0: All right. During the event, students can stop by, hang out, take part in yard games, use the bounce house and an obstacle course, dunk the TKs using the dunk tank, and enter raffles for various prizes. And then at noon to 2 p.m., there's bandana and T-shirt decorating on the quad. If it does rain, it will be in the Fireside Lobby in Berkshire Hall. Hopefully the rain holds off. And then from 2 to 6 p.m. is RecFest 26. Come find us on the rec field. Come prepared to have fun playing games like sand volleyball, wiffle ball, kickball, lawn games, rock wall climbing. There will also be an inflatable obstacle course and custom airbrush tattoos along with our ice cream emergency truck. Ooh. You'll also be able to design your own bumper sticker or laptop skin. So come join us for music, laughter, and opportunity to make lots of friends. And if you're a new student here, this is a perfect way to meet some people, really. And then dinner from 4 to 7 p.m. at the Midtown Berkshire Dining Hall. And that jump-a-thon, by the way, will continue through the night. I believe that is a charity event. And so that's what's going on here at WestCon. You know, if you're a student or a new student, come on down, check out what's going on. And the music has ended, therefore I must be quiet.
1: And I just want to confirm Tau Kappa Epsilon is a fraternity.
0: It is a frat. Okay,
1: yep.
0: Tau?
1: T-A-U?
0: I don't know.
1: Is that T-A-U, Tau Kappa Epsilon?
0: I don't know.
1: T-K-E.
0: I don't know, Bobby. I don't know. But let's play a song. Here's Ernest Wilson. You want to give us a buzz? I do have the Facebook page open, Saturday Morning Club, if you want to comment or make a request. That method, or you can call Bobby and talk to the most popular host of the Saturday Morning Club at 203-837-99. Alex has left us.
2: I'm
0: he's
2: gone.
0: Left the building.
1: Yes, he is.
0: He's left the building.
1: Yep.

0: That was George Clinton with Martial Law, or Hey Man, Smell My Finger. Before that, a live version of Smoke Signal by the band. Ernest Wilson kicked that off with Undying Love. And this is WXCI Danbury Saturday Morning Club. Now it's Bobby and Brian till about 11 a.m. here on opening weekend of Western Connecticut State University's fall semester. If you're still kicking around the idea of taking a class, there's still time, my friend.
1: It's not too late, yeah.
0: Classes start on Tuesday, and so if you're taking a night class, you know, might even not be till Wednesday or Thursday. So,
1: well, and you know, you don't have to take a night class. You can take a day class if you've got the time,
0: well,
1: you know.
0: If you've got
1: the time. Or if you want to take an online course, they've
0: got
1: online.
0: We've got the beer. Yeah.
1: What? We've got the beer?
0: Don't you remember that?
1: No.
0: If you've got the time, we've got the beer.
1: No.
0: You don't remember that beer commercial?
1: No. What beer commercial was that?
0: I don't remember who did it.
1: Okay.
0: Some crappy beer. So, I digress. So, yeah, there is still time to sign up for a class if you wish. You can go online, go to the registrar's office, see what's available. Or you can come on down Monday morning. First thing, 181 White Street. I think it's on the first floor now, right? Yeah, it's on the first floor. Used to be on the third. I believe they're on the first now.
1: Yeah. Yeah, I believe they're on the first. Well, the last time I was in there, they were up a floor, so.
0: All right, they're in that building.
1: Yeah, they're in that building.
0: They're in that building.
1: And there's wonderful signage in the building to tell you where to go.
0: Where am I? So, all sorts of events going on here on campus. Glad we got parking early.
1: Oh, really? Although I didn't know there was a whole bit.
0: I read them about 20 minutes ago. Don't you remember?
1: No. I was so frustrated that I can't get that they're not showing up. I'm going into the calendar and I'm not seeing.
0: Are you smoking the sticky icky before the show?
1: Hey, I told you I didn't get enough sleep last night. So this is what you get.
0: That's lots of questions to ponder there, Bobby. All right. Coming up in about 15 minutes. Oh, I know. I'm just a terrible person.
1: You are.
0: Yeah, in horrible. 15 minutes, Alex's Science Corner coming up. It's going to be about something. Let's see. Oh, right, rockets. So that ought to be pretty cool.
1: I'm a rocket man.
0: Yeah, so I guess we'll find out the latest crashes.
1: Okay.
0: And the latest.
1: And blow-ups.
0: Right, and stuff that sets the program behind.
1: Yep.
0: Well, you know, I guess that's, you know, trial and error, right?
1: Yeah, yeah.
0: Right.
1: And hopefully no rocket men were in the... Or rocket
0: no, I don't think anybody was injured. I caught something. Did
1: about
0: I pay...
1: It.
0: Yeah, did I pay complete attention?
1: No.
0: No, I did not. I apologize. All right, here is... Here, you know, Scott, you're going to have to give me a song, brother. You're going to have to give me a song. Big catalog there to choose from. Clean song, please.
1: Hear that, Scott? You got to call back.
0: Or... Because it's going to take me a while to figure one out.
1: Yeah, and Scott wanted us to mention, too, that the Porch Fest in Black Rock.
0: Wait a minute. Is that free?
1: Oh, I don't know.
0: Yeah, so
1: okay.
0: we can't be advertising, promoting something.
1: But
0: else.
1: I thought if it was a nonprofit.
0: I don't know if it's a nonprofit.
1: That's
0: true. I don't know the deal.
1: We'll have to get the details on that.
0: Well, if you
1: the
0: can.
1: The deets.
0: Well, you know.
1: Okay.
0: Let's play the song. We'll come back.
1: Yeah, play the song.
2: So this one's called Father to Son.

0: Nice, thank you.
1: That's Queen, Father to Son, live at the Rainbow, 1974. Before that, that was the George Clinton song, Martial Law. It is 9:02. 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I do have the Saturday Morning Club Facebook page open if you want to message us, make a request, say hello, or say something snarky, because that's appreciated.
2: By Brian, definitely. The king of snark.
1: No denial here. Alex's Science Corner coming up about 10 minutes, so stick around. He's going to do rockets, UFOs, Loch Ness, you name it. Hang around. It's coming up. For Scott, Got Rock, he made a request coming in at a cool 7 minutes and 14 seconds. But he's a loyal listener, so we're going to throw him this one. Who loves you, Scott? Not
2: we
1: us.
2: We do. We do.
1: Of course we do. He's a good egg. So he requested King Gizzard and the Lizard Wizard with Evil Death Roll, and they're on a... he just saw them last night down in Queens. So
2: twice. He saw them last night and the night before.
1: Wow. That's like a Grateful Dead kind of... or fish kind of loyalty.

0: Guilty. Wow. Okay.
1: He said his son has it for all four nights.
0: Wow. Wow. I didn't realize they drew like that. Okay. Cool. All right. Pull some tubes and get ready. Feel free to call, comment, complain, request 203-837-9924.

0: He's the man. He's the myth. He's the legend. He's the scientist with all the answers to all the questions. It's time for another episode of Alex's Science Corner.
1: Thank you. No, please.
0: It's a very polite golf clap there, Bobby.
1: Very polite. The dog is at the bat.
2: I told you I'm tired this
0: morning. Subdued.
2: Yes.
0: Sullen, yes. Bobby,
2: that's
0: this morning.
2: That's not your usual video for. That's not the usual. I mean, it was the same theme, but that's not the usual video. Because I usually.
1: Boy, you know what? It's not even 1 second into my segment, and already we're off track.
2: Alex, Alex, what's going on,
0: What's going on in the wide, wide world of science, my friend?
2: Tell us about whose rocket blew up.
1: That was a valiant attempt to try and
0: just plow through. It's like playing in a band. You just keep playing, man.
1: So, a few days ago, a second stage from a Falcon 9 rocket crashed into the moon, and NASA was able to take pictures of the before and after of the moon. We knew that it was going to crash into the moon, and a lot of stuff that we've flown to the moon, the upper stages of those rockets have crashed into the moon. And NASA's known this for a very long time. In fact, what they've done is they've put pretty much from Apollo 12 on up, they would put sensors, seismic sensors, on any lander we've been sending up to the moon. And when one of these rockets' upper stages crashes into the moon, we get seismic data about how about the interior of the moon, and more things that land, the more sensors we have, more things crash into the moon, more information we get about the makeup of the moon. And so what they did for this one is they had NASA's Lunar Reconnaissance Orbiter fly over the expected area, take a whole bunch of pictures of where they expected it to land, crash, and then after crash, NASA's Lunar Reconnaissance Orbiter and a Korean orbiter, and the Korean's orbiter name is the Dano

0: orbiter took pictures of the area, and they found the crater that it crashed into, and it was 3 meters deep and 18 meters wide, which is like 9 feet deep and
1: pretty significant.
0: 18 yards wide. Yeah, yeah, pretty significant crater. But that's, you know, things going that fast, it's gonna make a big hole. So they took pictures of that, and a bunch of interesting stuff. You know, a lot of people were commenting on, I can't believe that they allowed this rocket to crash. It's like, anything we send to the moon is going to, you know, there's going to be stuff crashing from anything we send, even if it's making a safe landing. And sometimes we intentionally crash stuff into the moon just to hear the...
1: Because it's cool.
0: Well, yeah, it's the seismic data. You know, we put seismic sensors on.
2: So was this one of was one of the planned crashes?
0: It was not one of the planned crashes, but it was one of those.
2: But they were prepared.
0: Yeah, because again, anything we sent to the moon, the upper stage of whatever. So any land, because what this upper stage was, it was used to send two landers to the moon, and this was the upper stage that got them going to the moon. And of course, when you're going towards the moon, you know, you're also the main body of the spacecraft that's going there is going there, plus the landers that are going to land, hopefully land safely. So, got a lot of fun, interesting things from that. Got a lot of pictures. Got a lot of people complaining about the fact that I can't believe we're making a mess of the moon. It's like, dude, welcome to landing spacecraft on the moon. So, next one is going to be crashing. NASA has a telescope called the SWIFT telescope. It's a gamma-ray observatory, and it's been around for about 10 years in orbit. The problem is it's in low Earth orbit, and because of a lot of solar radiation and solar storms for the past couple years, solar storms tend to cause the Earth's atmosphere to balloon out a little bit, and so the satellite has been decaying in orbit. And what NASA did is they hired this company to send up a recovery spacecraft. And so what this thing was supposed to do is fly up, dock with the SWIFT observatory, and then push it to a higher orbit again. Unfortunately, the rescue satellite ran into a bunch of problems. The reaction wheels were failing, and it was using so much fuel to thrust to try and regain control that, I know, Bobby, it's not that interesting. I'll get through this quick for you, Bobby.
1: So
0: the recovery ship, they were able to regain control, but it used up so much fuel to try to maneuver and regain control that, and they don't trust its control abilities to actually dock, but they are going to use it to maneuver next to the SWIFT telescope and practice and learn what they can from the close-in maneuvering. But unfortunately, the SWIFT telescope is going to be crashing into Earth by the end of the year.
1: Okay, so it'll...
0: Yeah.
2: That's so they're soon. Not gonna be able,
0: yeah.
2: Wow.
0: Okay. Yeah, again, like I said, it's at that point, it's going to get too close to the Earth to be recoverable, and then it's just going to get dragged
2: even,
0: into there.
2: Even with this... Okay, wow.
0: Yeah, it's not... Well, again, the recovery spacecraft can't dock with it.
2: Okay.
0: And even if it did dock with it, it doesn't have enough fuel left on it to push it to higher orbit.
2: Okay.
0: So the spaceship that didn't go boom is SpaceX's Starship 40. You may have been hearing, I've mentioned it a few times. When it landed, normally it explodes when it lands because it's banging into the water and just the shock of the impact with the water would tear it apart. Well, it stayed together and it was floating. So SpaceX decided to try and recover it. And for those of you who want to keep tabs on it, one of the best places is a YouTube channel called What's Going On With Shipping, which is this guy who covers all kinds of naval-related, you know, shipping news, cargo ships, and, you know, problems along cargo ship routes and all. Actually, pretty interesting stuff. But he's been covering the recovery efforts. And they were able to tow the starship to Christmas Island, which is north of Australia. And it took them days and days because they're going very slowly, like the equivalent of about 4 or 5 miles an hour. They're dragging it across choppy seas.
1: Didn't want it to sink.
2: Or break up.
0: Yeah, because again, it's a steel tank, which is floating really high, and so they were able to slowly drag it to Christmas Island. And now they've gotten another ship that's hopefully going to arrive within a week, which is a floating dock. And a floating dock, this is a ship that can submerge partially so that its carrying platform is underwater. And then they move stuff onto the flat part, and then the ship would blow ballast and then rise up again underneath what it's supposed to be carrying, and then it would, you know. Now the Sal, who's the guy who runs the what's going on with shipping, was really surprised that they're going to be calling this ship in, because this is a very, very expensive ship to try and use. He says it's like between $100,000 to $200,000 a day.
1: Elon's got the cash.
0: Yeah, well, there's also... be careful about buying SpaceX stock.
1: Well, yeah.
0: So...
1: he was briefly a trillionaire, wasn't he?
0: Yeah, so they're expecting that, you know, in a week or two, they're going to get the ship loaded up on this floating dock. And then another month and a half to 2 months before it gets back to Texas.
1: Mm.
0: So,
1: all right. So I guess they'll do some research on the remainder and see.
0: The thing is one of the reasons why they're rushing is, first of all, it survived. So they really want to know why. Because the SpaceX was not expecting. Yeah, they were not expecting it to survive. So they'd really like to know why. And that's not a bad thing, but it's also they are expecting the next SpaceX Starship to be caught. But if they can get the information that they need from this one, that will jump them ahead of where they're going to be in a few months. So if they can get the information off of this one, because most of the information that they need is their tiles that they have for surviving reentry, and they want to see how abraded the tiles are from that process, because that will tell them on how often they need to replace those tiles, which will tell them how often they can launch and reuse the how quickly they can reuse the rocket.
1: Okay.
0: So,
1: all right, why don't we leave it at there, and we'll throw it out to John Q. Public. You can ask questions via the... Ooh, looks like we got a message on the Facebook page. Or you can call us here direct at 203...
0: 837...
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0: Hey, you just heard Steel Pulse with Ravers. Before that, Husker Du with Flexible Flyer. This is WXCI Denver Saturday Morning Club. Welcome. Be careful what you ask for, because you may get it.
1: Well, we've got, you know, we've got two requests.
0: Do we?
1: Yes, we do. I told you what they were.
0: There's one from Franklin, a Beatles song. What was the other one?
1: Mongo's.
0: What was that?
1: The King Bees. He wants a cover of Smoke on the Water.
0: We also got a request via the Facebook page by Rory. At the risk of getting put on a temporary suspension, can we play We've Only Just Begun by the Carpenters? Didn't we turn Mongo down on the Carpenters last week?
1: I think he thought better of the request. He started to request it. I wrote it down, and I said, I really don't think you're going to get it. So then he gave me another request.
0: I don't know, Rory. It's dedicated to, I presume, his love. And let's do West Convents while we think about that. Oh, man, that's a big ask.
2: This is known as stalling.
0: Yeah, exactly. That's a big ask, you know, because usually I am just a D.I.K. about requests and music in general. it's my way or hit the highway. Hey, this is Welcome Weekend here at Western Connecticut State University. And new students, we're beginning here for the fall 2026. Have a very exciting slate of events going on today and tomorrow, I believe into Monday as well. Classes begin on Tuesday, and if you're still thinking of taking a class here, there is still time to sign up. So go to the registrar's office online or in person on Monday morning and say, hey, I want to be part of what's going on here at Western Connecticut State University. Think they're listening to us in the dorms? Nah.
1: I wish there was some way we could put radio speakers in the dorms.
0: And nah, I don't want to torture those kids.
1: Oh, yeah. Why not?
0: Don't want to torture them.
1: How much torture do they do to us? I think it's well deserved.
2: I'm trying to wonder.
0: Welcome to Western Connecticut, where we like to torture you. So there's a full schedule of events going on here today for new students, of course. So from 10 a.m., just a reminder, from 10 a.m. to, this looks like it's been, no, that's Friday. Let's look at Saturday. From 10 a.m. to 2 p.m., the campus bookstore is open. So if you need to get your textbooks or anything else, tis the time. The Berkshire Dining Hall is open today from 10 a.m. to 3:30 for brunch and lunch. You will need to swipe your meal card. Looks like no dinner, but I think there's cookouts and stuff going on here today, so you'll be able to get some food. Also at noon, also the West Side Marketplace is open from 10 to 7 p.m. tonight. So
1: is that the one on the west side?
0: Yes.
1: Okay.
0: And then at noon, starting at noon, the Tau Kappa Epsilon 24-hour jump-a-thon on the Fairfield Lawn. And during the event, you can stop by, hang out, take part in yard games, use the bounce houses and obstacle course, try to dunk the TKEs using the dunk tank, and enter raffles for prizes. And I believe that's going to go on all night long, and I believe that is a charity event.
1: And someone I remember last week had questioned about the bouncing houses. Yes, they have them for
0: adults,
1: yes.
0: And the bouncy house?
1: Yes.
0: At noon, there will be a bandana and T-shirt decorating event going on at the Quad. If it is raining, it will be in the Fireside Lobby in Berkshire Hall. And then Recfest begins at 2. That's over on the rec field, so come prepared. And you can play volleyball, wiffle ball, kickball, lawn games, rock wall climbing. There will also be an inflatable obstacle course and a custom airbrush tattoos, along with the ice cream emergency truck 2 to 5.
1: Yeah, it's definitely, you need ice cream in an emergency.
0: You'll be able to design your own bumper sticker or a laptop skin, so come join us for music, laughter, and an opportunity to make friends. And these are great opportunities, besides joining clubs, to meet people on campus. I guess there will be dinner on the Midtown Campus Hall from 4 to 7. I stand corrected. And that's what's going on here today at WestCon. So it is opening weekend here for the university. Classes will start on Tuesday. And
1: do you think parents are sticking around for some of this stuff?
0: I don't know.
1: Helping their kids move in,
0: you know. You kind of want to.
3: I think once the kids are moved in,
0: It's time to pack up margin. You know, and start heading home. Yeah, okay. Let the kid do some stuff on.
1: So
0: his
1: they'll
0: own.
1: Probably find someplace local to eat, and then
0: right, yeah,
1: and they're not gonna. No, because I'm just thinking about those times where you know the university will make sure the food is really good because the parents.
0: That's
1: are
0: parents' weekend. That's the time you actually get steak.
1: Okay. Okay. Without the grizzle. Without the...
0: That's when you get steak.
1: Okay. Otherwise, you don't get steak.
0: I think that's the implication there. And that was my experience.
1: Okay.
0: The only time I saw steak, and I did part of my undergrad elsewhere, it was parents' weekend. Okay. I'm not saying that's the case here, because I don't know for a fact.
1: Okay.
0: Spitballing here.
1: All right.
0: Got real quiet.
1: I don't even remember a parent's weekend, to tell you the truth.
0: Well, Bobby, how long ago was that?
1: 20 years ago. Not that long ago.
0: 20? Try 40. All right.
1: I don't think so.
0: No, we're not talking about your kids. We're talking about you.
1: Yeah, Martin was in... Marble College, and boy, did they do a nice spread when it was Parents Weekend. It was a nice small school, and the kids, he and his friends would say, oh, no, we don't get this. No. We don't get this all the
0: brie
1: time.
0: The brie and puff pastry is not normal.
3: The good really food comes out for the people that are paying the bills.
0: Right. Exactly. Yes.
1: Yeah, but we're not allowed. We're not allowed to see their grades, even though we're paying the bills.
0: Scallops or steak.
1: I'd love the scallops.
0: Yeah. Surf and turf, baby.
1: Yeah.
0: Yeah.
1: Okay.
0: All right. So, hey, feel free to call and complain. We're still considering, should we vote on air about Rory's request, or should we do that off air? So he's dedicating it to, I presume, a loved one.
3: You know, I'm not going to be listening to it simply because I'm here. But I'm thinking of the audience. You know what?
0: I don't want to encourage this kind of thing.
3: I know.
0: Because then we'll get sappy song requests of crappy songs forever after that. But Rory is a new and loyal listener, so I'm torn. Bobby, so Alex, what's your vote?
1: Thumbs up.
3: I want to abstain, but I'm going to say thumbs up. I can't abstain, so I'm going to say thumbs
0: Bobby?
3: Up.
0: Bobby?
1: Well, I like the Carpenters, but it's unusual to hear them on here. But I'm going to say thumbs up because it's the intention that he has with the song. So I would like to say
0: I'm voting thumbs down. But
1: and we know the person behind the board.
0: I wouldn't put it up for a vote unless I planned on abiding by the vote.
1: Wow!
0: So you will get your crap song. And yes, you are on request suspension, like you insinuated. Yes, do not request
1: next week.
0: So he would like to dedicate this to Jackie. I don't know if he's still listening or he ditched us. Wouldn't that be funny? He's not listening when we play his request. So Rory would like...
3: Or this is also not commentary on your relationship with
0: Jackie. No, not at all. We do not know the relationship. Don't need to know. So... Rory is requesting this, and he'd like to dedicate this to Jackie.
1: I love the flute.
0: To Jackie.
1: I love the flute.
0: And Jackie, you better appreciate this, because you just put Rory on request suspension for next week.

0: Okay, that goes out to Franklin. That's the Beatles' Got to Get You in My Life from the anthology. Before that, the Carpenters' We've Only Just Begun by request from Rory, and we just heard from Jackie, the person to whom it was dedicated, his wife. Thank you, Jackie, and we do appreciate it. I guess you do read the same books. It's a running joke with a history behind it, so not going to get into the history on it, but...
1: So is that on the Facebook page, or is it a message?
0: It's a message. It's a message.
1: Okay, so I can't see it. I can't see it.
0: Okay. Can't see it.
1: Because I would. Thank you, Jackie. I appreciate it, Jackie.
0: So Jackie's reading porn. we're playing, man. We're just playing.
1: I'm listening again to Onyx Storm.
0: So Jackie. It's a very sweet story, and if Rory gets laid tonight, then you're welcome. All right. We have to do a PSA. You owe me. Then you owe me, man. All right. All right, let's figure out what's going on here as far as should we just pop one in the old
1: machine? Yes, pop one in the machine.
0: You don't want me to stumble through this here. All right. I don't think we need the heat stroke, heat exhaustion. Although, you know, it stays pretty warm now, pretty much throughout September.
2: Yeah, I mean, this week is going to be cooler, but for us.
0: Yeah.
2: You don't want to be in the center of the country for the next week.
0: It was nice last night, having all the windows open, and yeah, it was very nice. It's going to be the same. It's going to drop down to 50s tonight. Sweet. All right, let's play a couple of songs. I'll find a PSA. You can give us a call and complain. 203-837-9924.

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1: That was Culture with Baldhead Bridge. Before that, Odyssey with That's Love. Hey, Mongo, can't find your quest.
2: So you can find the King Bees, but you couldn't find...
1: Cannot find the song.
2: The cover that you were looking for.
1: You know, can't always...
2: Find everything.
1: I think you can't always get what you want. Right. I think we're about 95% able to get requests, but occasionally you cannot find a song, and you're going to have to call back Mongo and make a new request. Perhaps the same band, perhaps a different band.
3: Your song is on back order.
1: Yeah, so that's why we're not playing it. All right, WXCI, Saturday Morning Club here. News of the Weird coming up in about 15 minutes, I think. And in the meantime, I thought I had this pulled up, but apparently I did not. The Bow Gems with Garden of the Suns.
2: Who are the Bow Gems?
1: Well, you're going to hear in just 1 second, Bobby.
2: Okay.
1: This exciting...
2: Is it a reggae? What genre are
1: it? Is, it is rock.
2: It is rock, okay.
1: It is rock.
2: And?
1: All right, here it goes.
2: Are they out of...
1: Here it goes.

0: They're kicking ass.
1: Now, are they? Is that all original music that they play, or is that was that?
0: You have a lot of questions, Bobby, and I can't answer any of them.
1: Well, that song you just played, was that a cover, or was that their music?
0: I think that's theirs.
1: That's theirs.
0: I think that is.
1: Okay.
0: And you can always check them out. That was the Bo Gems with Garden of the Suns. It is 9:59. 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WXCI Danbury, located on the beautiful
1: Midtown campus of Western Connecticut State University here in Danbury, Connecticut.
0: And right on. And, of course, we're on Facebook, Instagram, TikTok, and all that fun crap. You can message us via the Facebook page, and, yes, you too can be put on request suspension as well.
1: You know, Brian posted a couple of really funky, funny videos on the Facebook page. So if nothing else, if you don't want to put it, you should go and check out.
0: That one is just weird, man. Yeah.
1: Two kids and a cat.
0: Yeah.
1: Yeah, what did you say? He's an 8-year-old?
0: Probably.
1: Yeah. Dancing.
0: Although, kid's got some moves.
1: He does. He really
0: does. Kid has got some moves.
1: And the girl has some vocals. I mean, she's...
0: So, if you're curious, go to the Saturday Morning Club Facebook page. There's even some science-y stuff here.
1: Yeah.
0: A breathtaking look at Pluto's...
1: stuff that's on...
0: Yeah, frozen mountains, yes. This page has been inactive for a while, last few weeks I've been trying to... Put crap up there.
1: Yeah.
0: All right, so because we've been telling people make requests through the Facebook page.
1: Yeah, so.
0: All right, here's a weird coming up. Okay, Mongo, we did find your request, your second
1: Yay.
0: Attempt. This is the King Bees with One Way Out, which is actually a Muddy Waters song, which the Allman Brothers did, kind of made it more famous.
1: Oh, so it wasn't the Allman Brothers who wrote it.
0: No.
1: It was a Muddy Waters song.
0: I'm pretty sure it's Muddy Waters, but I just got to double check. It's not, they didn't, the Allman Brothers definitely did not write that song. Or you know, it might be I'm thinking it's a Sonny Boy Williamson song now. No, I don't think it's Muddy Waters. I think it's Sonny Boy Williamson.
1: Okay.
0: All right, here's One Way, whoever wrote it, here it is, the King Bees with One Way Out.

0: As Velvet Revolver with Slither Live, before that, the King Bees by request, One Way Out. This is WXCI Denver Saturday Morning Club. It's time for News of the Weird. Bobby, I'm sorry to say, there's no bodily fluids this week. Can't always have bodily fluids.
1: Nope.
0: Let's file this story.
2: Oh, I want to disagree about that.
1: Okay.
0: I'm sorry to disappoint at least one of you. All right, the lead story this week. Let's file this under There's Gold in Them Thar Walls. Them Thar Walls. Construction workers in Belgium struck gold while working on a new sewer line in an old building. Literally $10.4 million worth of gold.
1: That's what was turned in.
0: BBC. Oh, you have so little faith. Although I know what you're saying. Workers removed part of the cellar wall and discovered a wealth of gold coins and bars, which they initially mistook for euros. They called the cops. Why? Who recorded the haul and moved the gold to a secure federal vault. The building was once a brewery, but is now owned by a welfare organization. Belgian law dictates the gold's rightful owner has 5 years to claim it. However, investigators are still looking into the stash to determine whether it might be related to criminal activity.
1: Of course it is!
0: If not, it could have been something from like World War II, you know, them hiding gold from the Nazis.
1: Isn't that criminal activity? Well, no, they were hiding it from the Nazis.
0: The Nazis?
1: Yes.
0: That's not criminal.
1: No.
0: If not, and if no legitimate claim is made on it after 5 years, the gold will be split between the finders, the construction workers, and the property owner. Good luck, boys.
1: Oh, wow.
0: Yeah. Let's file this next story under Art History. Art History. Milwaukee landlord Tim Dirtz was cleaning out an apartment after evicting a tenant when he found a painting left behind. Dirtz took it to an antique dealer who recognized it as a Picasso. Nice find. Possibly worth up to $50,000. You'd think it would be more.
1: Yeah, really?
0: Dirtz then contacted the cops, who determined the painting had been stolen from DeLynn Fine Art Appraisals in 2018. When police contacted the owner, Bill DeLynn, he recognized the work as a Torrio print signed by Picasso himself. In a bittersweet twist, DeLynn said that his former gallery partner, who passed in February, used to call police every year on the anniversary of the robbery asking for an update on the case. Quote, he would have been over the moon about this, DeLynn said. It was special to him. The 2018 robbery remains under investigation, with the FBI and Milwaukee police are holding on to the painting in the meantime.
1: They didn't give it back to them?
0: It's evidence. It's evidence. Just take a picture, boys.
1: Or, you know, yeah, well, you know, have them put it in the gallery and put it under lock and key. So, but, you know.
0: I don't know, Bobby.
1: Go ahead.
0: Let's file this under Snake Takes. Snake Takes. A car took a surprising turn for a family running an errand in Lebanon, Tennessee, when a snake began slithering across their car's hood while they were driving. Quote, we are on our way to Mount Juliet, Annalisa Hensley told News 2, and we were just having a conversation. My husband's like, there's a snake. Hensley began recording the snake's path across the hood. She estimated it was about 5 feet long. I'm sitting there. We have a huge snake on the hood of our car. The family attempted to pull the car over, but Hensley said that's when the snake rolled off and went off to the side. Experts say the snake appears to have been a non-venomous gray rat snake. So I guess they had a camera to take pictures of it.
1: Well, better out than in.
0: True, but not venomous.
1: Yeah, that's true.
0: But let's file this under Finger Lickin' Good. WLKY reported on August 17th that a bear made its way into a home and helped itself to KFC leftovers. Kendra North of Harlan County, Kentucky, said she left her home.
2: This fried chicken is too hot. This fried chicken is too cold.
0: She left her home's front door open due to a lack of air conditioning and forgot to shut it before going to bed. The bear estimated to have been between 600 and 700 pounds.
1: I hope it was a two-story house. She was upstairs and the bear was downstairs?
2: Do you think that would matter?
0: I read further.
1: Read further.
0: It wandered in, ate the leftover food, and shattered a glass table. How rude. While North slept through the encounter, her sister, who lives in a neighboring mobile home, was awoken by the bear. North said a few days later, a cub estimated to be around 300 pounds, was on her porch as she made dinner. Quote, I keep that front door shut now through the night, and apparently 7 p.m. is bear time now, too. Where do they live in Kentucky, man?
1: Really? Really? So they were in a mobile home. They were mobile homes.
0: Yes.
1: Okay.
0: And finally, let's file this under not even dying can get you out of a parking ticket. Not even dying can get you out of a parking ticket.
1: The estate has to pay the parking ticket.
0: The New Zealand outlet Stuff reported on August 17th that a 54-year-old woman who experienced a medical emergency in a grocery store parking lot, her heart stopped briefly, making her technically dead. For a few minutes, she was taken to the hospital by ambulance, but was issued a parking fine for exceeding the allowed 90-minute parking limit. Her car was left in the lot for over 5 hours, and she received a fine in the mail for $80 from the third company that manages it, third-party company. After being told of the circumstances, the parking lot company understood and reduced the fine to $30.
1: What?
0: The woman's father called the request offensive. When grocery store staff caught wind of the parking situation, they stepped in and paid the $30. And the parking lot company has since apologized to the woman. Quote, we have since reinforced our processes and provided further guidance to our team to support consistent decision-making in exceptional circumstances, they said. Don't be dicks, guys. Just give her the money.
2: You know, there was a customer support call that went along with
0: Gotcha. Oh, absolutely.
2: Yeah, we've talked
1: probably
2: to
1: you. We're
2: going to give you a discount on the fine.
0: A discount on the fine.
2: No, you don't. No, I'm sorry. That's all I can do. You'd have to speak to my manager if you want something else.
0: And that, my friends, is news of the weird.
1: Oh, I liked it. That was a good end.
0: Yeah, there's no bodily fluids in that one, so slightly.
1: Yeah, but you know, hey,
0: slightly disappointing.
1: Like you said, we can't have bodily fluids every week.
0: Time.
1: Although we do have blood circulating through our system every day, so I mean that's a bodily fluid. So
0: for news of the weird, we're talking.
1: Yeah. Yeah. Okay.
0: All right. We're gonna play a little Isaac Hayes. This is Part Time Love from Black Moses. If you want to give us a buzz here, 203-837-9924.

0: Isaac Hayes, Part-Time Love, from the album Black Moses. Bobby's hating on it off air. Just hating
1: it
0: on
1: just,
0: it.
1: Well, you know, just hating it just, on it. Just,
0: how could you be hating on Isaac Hayes?
1: Well, it just sounded, well, and monotonous. It was like, you know, put me to sleep.
0: You're already asleep.
1: That's true, too.
0: It's not the song,
2: wow.
0: It's you.
2: Well, I want to just say, Brian,
0: someone
2: that
0: stayed up way too late last night, apparently.
2: Bobby was falling asleep during my segment, and I just want to feel like I am now equal to Isaac Hayes.
0: Mm. I'm not taking offense, though. Not my song. let's see what's going on here at Western Connecticut State University. It is Welcome Back Weekend here for new students. Or welcome, or welcome. Welcome,
1: welcome
0: back.
1: Welcome
0: for new students, and welcome back for returning students. Yeah. And plenty going on today. Some going on tomorrow. Welcome weekend events. I just had them all pulled up here. And am I screwing up? Yes, I am. And I am stalling.
1: Well,
0: because
1: it's not,
0: I lost
1: it's not just you because they've
0: there it is.
1: They did something to the website and we can't see the events.
0: Well,
1: so you have to pull up the actual document.
0: Yes, I have pulled it up.
1: Yes,
0: we
1: I
0: do
1: see
0: have
1: that.
0: The actual document. So today we got stuff going on, starting over at the first of all there it is. The Berkshire Dining Hall is open 10 a.m. to 3:30 p.m.
1: So it's
0: afternoon.
1: Open now.
0: The bookstore will be open from 10 a.m. to 2, so you can
1: it's open now.
0: You can get your books. The Westside Market over at the Westside Campus is open from 10 to 7 p.m. today.
1: So it's open now.
0: At noon, Tau Kappa Epsilon will have a 24-hour jump-a-thon on the Fairfield Lawn on the Midtown Campus. And you can stop by, hang out, take part in games, use the Bounce House obstacle course, dunk the day TKEs using the dunk tank, and enter a raffle for various prizes. I'm pretty sure that is a charity event that they are putting on. At noon, there are also a bandana and t-shirt decorating event at the Quad.
1: That I'd like to do. Yeah,
0: the if it rains, it'll be held in the Fireside Lobby in Berkshire Hall.
1: Will they have a Fireside Chat along with it?
0: I don't know, Bobby. Okay. You're getting awfully feisty over there. Come and customize your
2: it's a lack of sleep.
0: Your own bandana or t-shirt. Yeah, it's getting also Wreckfest 26 will start
2: she's
0: at
2: overtired.
0: 2 p.m. Yeah, cranky is the word. Wreckfest 26 starts at 2. Come find us in the rec field. Come prepared to have fun playing games like volleyball, wiffle ball, kickball, lawn games, rock wall climbing. Well,
1: that'll be fun in the rain.
0: Cool.
1: Yeah, in the rain.
0: it's not going to rain. Have positive Bobby. There'll be an inflatable obstacle course and custom airbrush tattoos along with the ice cream emergency truck, which will be there from 2 to 5. You'll be able to design your own bumper sticker or laptop skin. Come join us for music, laughter, and more importantly, an opportunity to make some friends here on campus. Dinner will run at the Midtown Berkshire Dining Hall from 4 to 7 p.m. The jump-a-thon will continue throughout the night. It will be going on for 24 hours. So that's what's going on today for Welcome Back Weekend or Welcome Weekend for new students. And for students only, by the way. So, John Q. Public, you're going to be a little shorted on this one.
1: How about us grad students? Can us grad students take a pen?
0: No.
1: I'm a virtual grad student.
0: No.
1: So, yeah.
0: Okay. No.
1: No, huh?
0: All right, no. All right, Alex, you're on. What do you got?
2: So, we're going to do a thing called Three Songs. And we're going to have three songs, and the songs have a common theme. The question is can you guess what the theme is?
0: Okay.
2: So we're sometime after the three songs, not immediately, but
0: so we're not
2: afterwards
0: gonna
2: we'll tell you what we thought the theme was, and
0: well,
2: you can figure out how close you came to that theme.
0: Well, you know what the theme is.
2: I know what.
0: Okay,
2: the theme.
0: I
2: know what the theme.
0: That's the important thing.
2: Now here's the thing: just because I chose the theme, somebody might get something completely different out of the three songs. You
0: that
2: chose.
0: Would be
1: so. What?
0: But would
1: that be wrong?
0: That would be wrong.
1: Because it would be.
0: Isn't there a right or a wrong answer
2: it's
0: here?
2: Like poetry, man.
0: No, it's not. It's a right or a wrong answer.
2: This is not math.
0: Yes, it
2: but
0: is.
2: But it's three songs.
0: All right, we're not going to tell
2: out
0: you
2: the theme.
0: We're not going to tell you the song.
2: We did not tell Bobby what the theme is, so she'll be able to guess later on. And,
0: all right. So if you want to, you can guess at any point, or you can
2: message us on Facebook,
0: or
2: you can
0: our call direct 203-837-9924. That was a very deep, deep

0: There's a threat targeting America, Lyme disease. 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
1: And we are back. So, we just played three songs. That was Peter Schilling with Major Tom. Before that, David Bowie, Space Oddity, Elton John, Rocket Man. We only got one call on that, right?
2: Yeah, Brian said he...
1: Brian from... Not he, this Brian,
2: no,
1: a different Brian.
2: No, he didn't say from where.
1: Okay.
2: He said it's either NASA or North Korea.
1: Bobby, would you care to take a guess?
2: Outer space?
1: Alex?
3: Very close. Not North Korea, although I like that as a concept. That might come up in a future thing. But it was astronauts specifically. Although NASA and outer space is going to...
1: Close enough.
3: Right, so Brian. It was astronauts.
1: Pat yourself on the back, Brian. You get an imaginary prize. Alex, you got to provide cash prizes.
3: No. All right. No. As soon as this...
1: You want more calls, buddy?
3: As soon as... as soon as the...
2: How about lunch? I think he should provide...
1: provide lunch for the...
2: For the crew, the Saturday Morning Club crew.
3: I'll start providing prizes as soon as I start getting a paycheck from the station.
1: All right, there's Alex 3 for... It was astronaut / NASA or something like that. So if you guessed...
3: This is a nice and easy one.
1: Yeah. No one tried on the Facebook page either. So, all right. Well, Brian, you win. All right. Big Hits Bob called, right?
2: Yes, he did.
1: And what would Big Hits Bob like? Let me guess. A hit.
2: In the Summertime by Mongo Jerry.
1: All right. Bob. Some B-sides, baby. B-sides. Work with me. All right. You got it, Bob. Here's Mongo Jerry.

0: Well, that's all she wrote. Bob, we'll play your song next week. That was Rolling Stones' Sway going out to Rich from New York. Before that, the Ramones' I Want to Be Sedated. Before that, In the Summertime, Mungo Jerry by request by Big Hits Bob. And not surprisingly, that was a big hit. It is 10:58. 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We thank you for listening this morning. Thank you for joining us.
1: Yep.
2: Thank you.
0: Thank you for the phone calls. Appreciate that, too. And we thank the powers that be, the e-board here at WXCI, for keeping us around. Thank you. Do appreciate it.
1: Contacting us through Facebook, too.
0: Who contacted us through Facebook?
1: Well, the request for the...
0: Oh, right. Rory, you're on request suspension. You had to pay a price for
1: that. But thank you for contacting us.
2: But we appreciate the outreach.
0: Sorry.
2: The reach out.
1: That's and now we're going to spank your hand for what you did.
0: That was an egregious violation there that my cohorts here forced me to play.
2: No, you put it up for a vote and just never thought that we'd vote yes.
0: Yeah, I thought you'd go my way on that.
2: And quite frankly, I thought I was going to be the only yes in that.
0: All right, let's blame Alex. All right, Alex, it's your fault that we had to play that song. All right, have a nice weekend. We'll catch you next.
1: My God, that turned so quickly.
0: Thanks. Yeah. Pitchforks and torches. Thanks. Bye-bye.
1: And I'll be standing next to you going charge.
0: Bye-bye.

0: 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Turn it off. Trust me. Whatever it is, you'll live.
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0: It's the 70s show on WXCI Radio. Hello, I'm Grady, along with the Grouch, and we're actually going back to 1968 for that one. A love child, Diana Ross and the Supremes. Actually, a little, I don't know, scuttlebutt for you here. WXCI went on the air in 1973. Our friend Rabbit signed the station on, now that the station is 53 years old. But it's actually older than that. The station went on the speakers in the cafeteria in 1968. A guy named Bob Wilson started the station that way. Then it became a carrier current station with the call letters WSCT for Western Connecticut, although they weren't official call letters because it was only in the dorms. It was 73 when it went on the air as XCI. I'm going to back everything up a little bit. So the music we played on the 70s show, a lot of it came from the 60s because that's where we came from. And the 60s were crazy in America, and it's hard for us to convey to the generation of today what it was like. But in 64, Lyndon Johnson just passed the Civil Rights Act. And in 68, what a terrible year it was. Martin Luther King was shot dead. The Democratic Convention was a nightmare. And the ghettos were aflame. It was a really tumultuous time in our history. And when that Diana Ross and the Supremes came on the speakers in the ghettos, it was like freedom. It's unbelievable. I can't really convey how beautiful and how life-changing the music of that time was. It's what brought us into the 70s. In 71, it was Marvin Gaye's album, huge album, What's Going On. In 72, Chicago did Dialogues Parts 1 and 2, reflecting on what it's like to be a college student in the early 70s. We knew what that was like, right, Grouch?
1: Oh, no kidding. Who needs to go to school with that education you just gave us? What a history lesson. Thank
0: Goodness,
1: you so much.
0: I had to get that off my chest.
1: You feel better.
0: I'm ready to rock and roll. How about you?
1: Yeah, it was great to hear Diana. I mean, those songs, I was just dancing along here. Thanks.
0: That's how you get up and get down. We're getting down on a Friday night with Zeppelin.
2: Hey,

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0: It's the 70s show on a Friday night from 1966, supergroup Cream, I Feel Free. Prior to that, from 68, Spirit, I Got a Line on You. Also, the Beatles from 68, when the Beatles said, yeah, we're not that Love Me Do, Hold My Hand group anymore. That's the White Album, Helter Skelter. And started off this set with Led Zeppelin IV, Black Dog, on the 70s show, WXEI Radio. I'm Grady, along with my co-host, The Grouch, out in Kansas City.
1: The Grouch here. That Helter Skelter, boy, was that a really a rocky song or something different for them.
0: Oh, boy, that whole album was psychedelia. I'm like, what is this? When we were used to I Want to Hold Your Hand.
1: I know.
0: Not so much.
1: Well, I don't know what the ladies thought back then. Hey, you know, McCartney, he is 84, and he released another album back in May, an album called The Boys of Dungeon Lane.
0: Well, some people just don't know when to let go. I mean, isn't that great?
1: It's fantastic.
0: Speaking of fantastic, ladies and gentlemen, boys and girls, with the rundown, it's The Grouch.
1: Here's the hoedown. 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

0: The year was 1975. The album Fandango. ZZ Top heard it on the X on WXCI. We love that song because it was about radio. It was about one of those underground radio stations out of Mexico, 100,000 watts beaming into Texas and south sections of America. I heard it on the X. Before that, from 78, Sniffin' the Tears with Driver's Seat, Season of the Witch by Donovan, and Faces, of course, Rod Stewart's group, Stay With Me on the 70s show. If you're a newbie, which means you're not as old as the Grouch and I, you definitely want to check out Donovan, a Scottish performer who came to America, you know, over the pond, just like the British invasion. He had some great music, some great writing, a great variety of music. 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
1: Join the station. Matey. Does that sound Scottish to you?
0: What is that?
1: Matey. I don't know.
0: I don't know what you're talking about.
1: I figured I'd try my Scotch accent.
0: We have a lot of fun. Listen, we've been having a lot of fun for 53 years, okay? You too can have fun. Join the station, would you? It's a great experience. And thank you so much for having us again this Friday night. We're winding it up. We do it for you every Friday, celebrating the 70s on WXCI Radio. Anything to leave us with, Grouch?
1: Just another great show, some great tunes. I haven't heard in a long time. Always a pleasure having fun with you on a Friday night, Michael J. Well, see you next week.
0: Thank you, my friend. I'm going to leave you with a couple of tunes. One is a classic David Bowie song, and we're following that up with a cheat song of mine. Oops.
1: Uh-oh.
0: At least I said it out loud and admitted to it. It's an Aerosmith song that was huge when we were on XCI. It was redone just a few years ago by Leo Kottke and Mike Gordon. So I leave you with David Bowie, Leo Kottke, and Mike Gordon on the 70s show. The Queer Getting comes in soon. You guys have a great Friday night. We love doing it for you. Peace out.
1: Peace out.
0: Turn and face them strange changes.

0: So I'm over here with President Bernal. If you had to give WestCon a banner, mm-hmm. your pitch for come to WestCon, what are you going to say?
1: Yeah, it's a place for anyone and everyone, right? We want to make sure that people feel welcomed here. We open the doors wide to whether you're a first-year student right out of high school or you're an adult who maybe is thinking about returning and finishing up a degree, this place is available for you, and we'll meet you where you're at.
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0: WXCI. Good evening to you. I am Jeff McKay, and here with Greg Higgins. We're playing some music that has been released in recent years and really deserves to be heard because it's just very, very good music. So we just heard a Lickily.
1: Yeah.
0: And the song that we heard was the title track, I Never Learn. Before that, a band that my daughter, Amelia, listening up in Burlington, Vermont, turned me on to called Lunar Vacation. They were playing down at, they were opening for another band. I can't even remember what the other band was now because I left. But Lunar Vacation was absolutely phenomenal. The song that we heard was Fantasy from their latest album, and I highly recommend that you check them out.
1: And I think that they are opening again, maybe for Wild Nothing, if I read that correctly.
0: I think you're correct, yep. Yeah. And actually, they're playing out by you.
1: Yes.
0: Yeah, they're doing like a West Coast tour.
1: Okay.
0: Yeah. Lunally, before that, with a track called Afterglow. Emma Anderson, who was a former member of the band Lush, with a track called Willow and Mallow, and that came... So, Emma Anderson released her own album, and then about a year later, the album was re-released and remixed, and we heard the Daniel Hunt mix of that track. One of my favorite bands of recent years, it's difficult to really capture their sound in words other than it's just kind of haunting and just really, and what I love about it is that they don't really use like modern synthesizers or things like that. They use all acoustic type instruments. They're called Death and Vanilla, and the track that we heard was California Owls. And at the top of the set, Rocky Horror Picture Show with Science Fiction double feature. So you're at WXCI. Both Greg and I had shows planned, and we're going to be doing that tomorrow night. But we wanted to do something different and special tonight, and we hope that you're enjoying the show. It's, like I said, there's a whole bunch of new music that's available, but unless you have the proper outlet, you're just not going to hear it. So we're hoping that we're going to remedy that tonight. So we're going to go to an artist that goes by the name of Metier, and... I just discovered her this year, although I believe this CD was released maybe 2 or 3 years ago. In any case, we're going to hear a track called Count Your Blessings, WXCI.

WXCI Danbury. Welcome. I hope that you're enjoying the show. I am Jeff McKay, and Greg Higgins is joining me this evening. It's this is Alumni Weekend, so you've probably heard that a million times at this point. So a million and one. So let me backtrack, because I know you're all you're clamoring to go out and purchase these fine recordings. The band that you just heard was BSE. They are from Iceland, but fortunately you don't have to travel that far to actually purchase it. And the song that we heard was called The Shape. Another band called New Dad, that's one word, New Dad, with a song called Blue. Moi, Capri, gave us Islands. The Besnard Lakes, these guys are from Canada, and I had the fine pleasure of catching them at the Space Ballroom in Hamden not too long ago, and they were breathtaking. It was honestly just a magnificent show. Pretty much everything that we've played this hour are bands that really deserve to be much more popular than they are. The song that we heard from the Besnard Lakes was Chemin de la Baie. TV Girl gave us Blue Hair before that. Magic Castles gave us Abandoned Mansions. That's actually not even released physically yet. You can only stream that, per se. Night Heron gave us Morning Clouds. And Count Your Blessings started off the set from Metier. So I am Jeff McKay, like I said. I'll be back tomorrow night, as will Greg. Greg's doing a very special tribute to one of his all-time music heroes. He was a member of the band The Jazz Butcher, amongst... he was just spectacular. Max Eider, and he sadly passed earlier this year. So Greg will be doing a dedication to Max, and I'm very much looking forward to that, because we were fortunate enough several years back to catch the Jazz Butcher, and Max happened to be playing

in Brooklyn, and it was just such a magical night. Greg and I had seen the Jazz Butcher previously, and that was a very good show. I'm not going to deny that, and I know that you've seen the Jazz Butcher, you know, certainly far more than I have. But that night, there was just something with just the two of them that kind of emphasized the musicianship that the two of them had. You really were able to, without other distractions of other, you were allowed to focus just on the two guitars, and it was just magical. It was absolutely beautiful. So I am very much looking forward to Greg's show. I'll be playing lost 80s tracks, songs that, like, literally these bands just put out like one song, and that was it, and then just like disappeared. And they weren't big by any means, but they were certainly big on this radio station. So I hope that you're looking forward to that as well. So we're going to get back into the music. So this is an artist from out where Greg lives, out Seattle way, and he released an album last year called Motorcycle Madness. This song, you know, it reminds me very, very much of Pink Floyd, but in a good way. This is a song called Bergamot. 91.7 FM, WXCI, Danbury.

0: WXCI Danbury. Yeah, you're not dreaming. It did sound a lot like Lush, and there's a reason for that. So that's from Steve Kuralt, who happens to be the bass player from the band Ride. And on that track was featured Emma Anderson, who we played earlier tonight, who was also in the band Lush. The song that we heard was Lonely Town. And before that, what was that, Greg?
1: Oh, before, I was just going to say, and I think we both agree, right? That was our favorite song of 2025.
0: Oh, I don't know.
1: Oh, I caught you off guard with that.
0: Well, you know what? That Bergamot might be, yeah.
1: Okay.
0: Yeah. So, what were you going to say about Elaine Hall?
1: Okay. So, we didn't say what it was, but Elaine Hall was doing a, she did David Bowie's song, actually. You may not recognize it, but it's As the World Falls Down, which was off the Labyrinth soundtrack, and a complete reworking of the song. And when I was at Iceland Airwaves in November this past year, she did a very stripped-down acoustic version of that song in a small off-venue site, and it was really, really good. And I was hanging around after her performance to try and go up and ask her, please tell me you're recording this. And I wasn't sure. I didn't get the chance to, but like about a month or so later, when I saw that it was being released, I thought, okay, thank God that got recorded and it's being released.
0: So you heard that song before it was what we play tonight?
1: Yes.
0: Oh.
1: Yeah.
0: How serendipitous.
1: And she was just, you know, she said, oh, and I'm going to finish up here with a David Bowie song, and she said it was from Labyrinth, and said, well, you're probably not going to recognize it, because I think it probably has a much more upbeat and kind of silly song in the movie, but yeah.
0: That's fantastic. Wow. So, and then before Elaine Hall, probably one of my favorite band names of all time, Elvis Depressedly. I love that so much. Thou Shall Not Murder, and Damian Jurado started it off that set with Bergamot, which it's so hard for me not to love that song. There was a lot of great songs that were released last year, like I said, the Besnard Lakes was really good. I'm going to play a track later from Midlake that was really good. Mm. The Blonde Redhead album was really, really good last year. So there's just so much good music that's being released. I can't be pinned down to a single song, Greg. I'm sorry.
1: Well, that's okay. I mean, and I'm usually right there with you, and I'm sure on another day I would contradict myself. But yeah, at least yeah. I kind of forced myself to settle on one, and that was where I landed.
0: At this moment.
1: So I'm sticking with it.
0: Right now.
1: Yeah.
0: So what's going on after us?
1: Okay, so it is the alumni weekend here at WXCI. Started on Saturday. Sunday is winding down. There is one more show after us. We've got Life in the Wires with Chris, Nick, and Anthony. That's going from 10 to midnight, or I think it usually happens, let's just say midnight-ish. Coming up tomorrow, going all day tomorrow as well, 8 to midnight, 8 a.m. to midnight, and starting off at 8 o'clock in the morning with the WXCI Sports Report with Chris Walker, Kyle Kloiber, and Anthony Barbieri. And I'll just fill up the morning there, because we've got Flo coming back. She hasn't been here for a couple of years, so Flo will be on 10 to noon, and our very own Greg Vegas is coming up at noon. We'll talk a little bit more later about the other shows coming up tomorrow.
0: I love Flo.
1: Yes, of course.
0: She's just, you know what? Flo is one of those people that, like Morgan, when they're around, you can't help but feel better.
1: Yeah. And that's one of the, for me, organizing these alumni weekends for about a decade or so, it's amazing how some of my best friends now, not surprising, are from WXCI, but what is surprising is that they were at the station long after I left, and I met them through the alumni weekend.
0: Afterwards, yeah. Yeah,
1: right?
0: Yeah. Yeah. All right. So it only seems fair, since we're playing so much music from Emma Anderson, that we, you know, give some props to the other half of Lush. So we're going to play something from Mickey Brigny. Which is this from?
1: It's from Tripla, but I think the single came out maybe at the end of the year before.
0: Okay. Yeah. WXCI Danbury.

0: It's no secret. Greg and I have a... I don't want to use the word lust, but it's very close for Claudia Brooken. It all started with a secret wish released in 1985 with Propaganda, and that started a lifelong affair that she's not aware of.
1: Well, there's just something about that voice.
0: Oh, it's unmistakable.
1: Especially when it's in more electronic underneath, and it's just can't go wrong.
0: Okay, so we just heard Claudia Brooken with the song To Be Loved, the early hours mix. Just Mustard before that with Dreamer, a band called Heaven, The Fire You Know, and Mickey Brainy Trio with Vertigo at the top of that set. I can't see the... Oh, it's... wow. The time... You know what?
1: These shows always time, go so fast.
0: Time,
1: go
0: does,
1: way too
0: time
1: fast.
0: Does fly when you're having fun. I'll tell you what.
1: Yeah.
0: Are we going to get right back into music?
1: Yeah, I think so. We got a little bit... Yeah, let's do some more music, and then we'll come back and break one more time.
0: Sounds good. So this is a band... I've got a thing for vocal harmonies, and if you do too, you're going to love this next track. This is a band called The Secret Sisters, and we're going to hear a song called He's Fine, WXEI.

0: WXCI Danbury. So that's new from the band Soft Cult. I had the distinct pleasure of hearing them at the Space Ballroom. You know, we're very lucky in Connecticut. We have some amazing venues, but the Space, there's something that happens at the Space Ballroom where the energy from the crowd transcends to the band, and it's like this mutual thing where they just get really, and it turns it into something altogether next level. So if you ever have an opportunity to check out a band in Connecticut at the Space, make it a point to do so. So yeah, Soft Cult gave us Queen of Nothing, Photoform ahead of that with This City Is Over, Blonde Redhead gave us Coda. That's a reworking of an earlier song. They got together with, I think it was the Brooklyn Choir. In Brooklyn, and it's called Coda. Oh, you know it?
1: Oh, no, I was going to say otherwise known as the Evil Morty theme.
0: Yes, yeah.
1: Had to get that in.
0: Port Velvet before that with Maple Helicopter. Midlake gave us Guardians, and at the top of that set, The Secret Sisters with He's Fine. So as all good things, this has come to an end. We hope that you enjoyed the show as much as we enjoy bringing it to you. I'm Jeff McKay, and Greg Higgins is here with me. 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

0: There's nothing wrong with shelter pets. 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
3: I'm Avery. We're facing Pluto.
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0: jumping juice vats. See all them biddies doing chair yoga?
1: Worse than that, you hear the music they still dancing to?
0: Damn, they didn't play no Leonard Skinner.
1: Party ain't no good. Listen, I hear Freebird.
0: Sorry, Bill Joe. It ain't working like it used to.
1: I know, son. I know.
0: You got any more chew?
1: No, they done took my plug of red, man. It's illegal here.
0: I can't stand this anymore. Let's raise some hell.
1: Let's do some over back damage.
0: Ooh-wee.
1: I still can't stand this music.
0: See this half-old bedpan?
1: Don't spill it.
0: I beat you down enough, Billy Joe. Billy Joe? You wake, Billy Joe? Come on, wake up and get!
1: What? Where are we? We still in the bathroom?
0: Yeah, let's get!
1: I think we need to pull on that red cord in order to get out of here, and we can go see Matlock, because done.
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0: the week, says Michael Jackson of Encino, California. When he's not at his little theme park, he's eating pizza with the kids. Oh boy, Moonwalker's back. Have a slice, buddy. Take off your glove first. You'll enjoy it more. Whoa, Impa Tiger. Wow.
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3: 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We're like
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4: 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Yeah. We are.
3: So, what was that?

0: Give me a W!
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0: Give me an I!
1: I!
0: What's it spelled?
1: Whoopsie!
0: What's it spelled?
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0: money because I gotta pay rent. Put two quarters in your ear. You think you're listening to 50 Cent?
1: Ho ho!
2: Made that up. Pretty sick, right?
1: That was pretty sick. Not even gonna lie.
2: You can use it.
3: We met on the school bus. Sitting in the back of the class, just the two of us. Didn't really talk, tired from the afternoon rush. Almost to my stop, that the universe introduced us. I asked if you knew my aunt. Turns out she was yours too. From that point, inseparables how we grew up. Two pieces of paper, stuck together with the glue.

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Oh, you know, Bert, I left my phone at home. 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
0: 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I'm the king of all media.

0: Have you ever considered volunteering to walk dogs or play with cats? 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
1: 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I'm Gregory Wensek. I'm here from the 1970s, just after the station started, right here in Danbury, Connecticut. 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

0: Man. Okay, I'm coming.
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0: Oh, my God, Chris, Rob, I can't believe you guys made it. Hey, what do you think of my pad? Pretty dynamite party, huh? Listen, why don't you guys just go mix and mingle, okay?
1: Chris, is this guy your friend?
2: No, Rob, I thought he was yours. Hey, Jeff, can we put a tape in?
0: Sure. 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